12 car garage and you only got 6 cars. I ain't with the cake and how you kiss that. Your wife be saying I'm looking like a whole snap. Green honey's in my face, I got whole racks. LA bitches always asking where the coke at. Living like a rock star, smash out on a cop car. Meter in a pop star, you know you are not hard. I done made a hot chart, remember I used to chop hard.

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2: I'll be your Cupid, I don't need a bow and arrow. 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EVS, EVS, on my neck, it's on my neck. 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
2: What's poppin'? 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I got options. 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Just joshin'. I'm spending this holiday locked in. My body got rid of them toxins. Sports in the top 10. I can put the ball in the end zone. Put a bad bitch in the friend zone. This shit sound like an intro jet song. Give me that tempo. Told Pooh he a fool with the shit. 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In the building I move like a dime. 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Me and my amigos got that free smoke on the west coast. 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Back then, wasn't worried about me though. In the gym, trying to work on my freak though. Goddamn. Spending money at the club like Sam. Yes, ma'am. She a little freak on cam. She don't put this on the ground. Little boys try this on the ground. Hey, I can't switch on the fan. Shit's hot, hit the switch on the fan. This where my head is. I feel resentment from every direction. Even some homies be wearing expressions. I be discouraged from sharing my blessings. We used to share connections. Now it just feels like it's wearing and stretching. I'm getting real sick of taking advice from people that never compare reflections. Somewhere in there is a lesson. Y'all ain't evolving, it's very depressing. I'm at the club with the best of my team. Me and the Cardinals are sharing a section. Gotta cherish the present. I'm drinking water and wearing protection. Got a career and I'm very invested. Some people call it a scary obsession. I like to call it a passion. I can't be sitting relaxing. PG, we getting some traction. I'm at the venue, it's packing. I'm digging her accent. I got a BB Simon belt on me and she trying to get it, I'm fastin'. That's my type of distraction. That's my type of, she's Latin. Got my own flow and I'm about to get a patent. Brand new sheets for the bed they satin. Y'all wasn't tuned in back then. My swag, they keep jacking. I ain't doing no verse, quit asking. What's poppin'? Brand new whip, just hopped in. I got options. I can pass that bitch like Stockton. Just joshin'. I'm spending this holiday locked in. My body got rid of them toxins. Sports in the top 10.

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2: 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All of my ops, they dead. Why do they gas me up? Where does it go? My head. How much I got? A lot. Don't leave again, I won't. 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Put this nigga in stone. Can I forgive? I can't. What do I need? Some head. Shorty keep asking the dates. She trying to finesse Polly Market for bread. Where's the beef? It's cooked. Where's the boy? He's booked. Don't even recognize none of these things at the top of the charts. I look. Am I upset a bit? Last one you dropped was shit. I just press play on that hoe. Miss, skip, skip. What should I take? A trip. Who should I take? His bitch. 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

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We back. 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It's facts. She said she missed me, all caps. God, it ain't better than that. What's up with life? It's lit. But I know it get better than that. I know it get better than that.

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Where does it go? My head. How much I got? A lot. Don't even care, I won't. 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Put this nigga in. Don't. What do you what's up, shebang? All of my ops, they dead. What am I now? How do I feel to refresh? Secrets I know got your chest. Will I take those to my death? Haven't decided just yet. Yeah. 40 was such a bang. All of my ops, they dead. Please don't put me to the test. Trying to get back on the net. 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

0: times it seems we'll crush their dreams. 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
1: Hard for me to cry because I'm thankful. 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
2: 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I don't give a shot, dog, I toast.
1: 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Do I look like I give a fuck?
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I feel everything. 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

type. They wear bikini intentionally to show ties. 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Set up a private approach.

Yeah, pas blue, blue, blue, blue, blue, blue, blue, blue, blue, blue, blue, blue, blue, blue, blue, blue, blue, blue, blue, blue, blue, blue, blue, blue, blue, blue, blue, blue, blue, blue, blue, blue, blue, blue, blue, blue, blue, blue, blue, blue, blue, blue, blue, blue, blue, blue, blue, blue, blue, blue, blue, blue, blue, blue, blue, blue, blue, blue, blue, blue, blue, blue, blue, blue, blue, blue, blue, blue, blue, blue, blue, blue, blue, blue, blue, blue, blue, blue, blue, blue, blue, blue, blue, blue, blue, blue, blue, blue, blue, blue, blue, blue, blue, blue, blue, blue, blue, 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

0: You know my style and I follow up. 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And you talk to and show love. Do I look like I give a fuck?
1: Do I look like I give a fuck? Do I look like I give a fuck? I don't give a shot or a toast. Do I look like I give a fuck? Do I look like I give a fuck? Do I look like I give a fuck? I don't give a shot or a toast. Do I look like I give a fuck?
2: Lifestyle, banana. Open the bag or go out. Give up a chance to Tiaro. I put the machine in front of the Mewa. Wow, OG gave for good luck. If I let the guys at the bar, what's the money to pay the money? If I put a money on Konoka, then another team I have for Noka. And it doesn't mean my editor. Yeah. Last class on the game. And I know to see you at the march. I thought what's the plan, who's the guard, yeah? I think me, that's a love, buddy. Oh, in fact, I can ask her. Do I look like I give a fuck?
1: Do I look like I give a fuck? Do I look like I give a fuck? I don't give a shot or a toast. Do I look like I give a fuck? Do I look like I give a fuck? Do I look like I give a fuck? I don't give a shot or a toast.

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I look key for like Punk Soy. I just now got started. Got views on popping. 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
1: 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Batman, she love. Yeah, Batman, she love. Batman, she love. Batman, she love. Yeah, Batman, she love. Batman, she love. Yeah, Batman, she love. Your pussy fat in a your start.
0: When you give me the body,
1: yeah, make your comfort, but I never take a last. Yeah, like a ball, come up, you pussy fat. Skin out, you put it in me fucking. Girl, you make it cocky brag. Original girl, from a dem a dinner cow.
2: 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Boom, and your body like you set your pussy on a spring.
3: Girl, you got your bubble and your breathing. Let you say that it's a very good talk about it. You are swimming a rose, so you do your thing. Boom, and your body like you, body like you, body like you, body like you, body like
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1: All black at the white show. 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Y'all sit back and enjoy the life, y'all. 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I'm at the rest. The front, my rent, serving the guests. 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This is trouble season. 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
0: Watch me now, do my stuff, I do my song to launch. 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Body with a bumper, can you tell me where you're at? Best dress, I you with it. Only call me baby if you're gonna give me breast.
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Man, damn, call like Elmer Lamb, tell him, please, bro. 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What's up with these bony-ass niggas trying to speak Compton? 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How many ops you really got? I mean, it's too many options. I'm finna pass on this body, I'm John Stockton. Beat your ass and hot the Bible if God watching. Sometimes you gotta pop out and show niggas. Certified boogie man, I'm the one that up to score with him. Walking down whole time, I know he got some hoe in him. Pull on him, extortion, bully the floor on him. Say Drake, I hear you like I'm young. You better not ever go to cell block one. To any bitch that talk to him and they in love, just make sure you hide your little sister from him. They tell me Chubb's the only one that get your hammy down. And party at the party playing with his nose now. And Baka got a weird case, why is he around? Certified lover boy, certified pedophile. 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Wop, wop, wop, wop, wop. I'ma do my stuff. Why you trolling like a bitch? Ain't you tired? Trying to strike a chord, and it's probably A minor. They not like us. They not like us. They not like us. They not like us. They not like us. They not like us. You think the bank gon' let you disrespect Pac, nigga? I think that open circle be your last dot, nigga. They cold foul. I don't know why you still pretending.

B-Rex, that's for bitchin'. 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Fake Gatorade or something. Since 2009, I had this bitch jumping. You niggas can get a wedgie. Be flipped over your boxes. Well, over your bro. The other match, no option. Pussy, took a better straight in they posh. Stop famous, all the same conscience. Might write this with a doctor. Tell the pop star, quit hiding. Fuck a cop, she won't action. No accident, I'm hands on. He fuck around, get polished. Fuck on rain, girl, like he was in jail. That's conniving. Then get his face tatted like a bitch apologizing. I'm glad these rose came home. Y'all didn't deserve him neither. From Elijah down to Central, nigga better not speak on Serena. And your homeboy needs subpoena. That predator moving flocks. That name gotta be registered and placed on neighborhood watch. I lean on you, nigga.

They not like us. They not like us. They not like us. They not like us. They not like us. They not like us. Once upon a time, all of us was in chains. Homies still doubled down, calling us some slaves. Atlanta was the mecca, building railroads and trains. Bear with me for a second, let me put y'all on game. The settlers was choosing town folk to make them richer. Fast forward 2024, you got the same agenda. You run to Atlanta when you need a check balance. Let me break it down for you, this the real nigga challenge. You caught future when you didn't see the club. What, little baby, help you get your lingo up? What, 21, get your first street cred? Still makes you feel like you a slime in your head. What, Quavo said you can be from Northside, but 2 Chainz say you good, but he lied. You run to Atlanta when you need a few dollars. No, you're not a colleague, you're a fucking colonizer. The family matter and the truth for the matter. He was God's plan to show y'all the liar. He a fan, he a fan, he a fan. He a fan, he a fan, he a freaky ass nigga, he a 69 God. Freaky ass nigga, he a 69 God. Hey, hey, hey, hey, run for your life. Hey, hey, hey, hey, run for your life. 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Freaky ass nigga, he a 69 God. 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
2: En prophète de la fête, je suis prêt, je suis prêt, la défaite de la fête, alors faites attention, cette recette interprète de la tête, trouble fête, et le son domine la situation, le bien et le mal, situation critique, problème politique et statistique, ok man, tout s'explique.
0: Yeah, my man has been so live in the house, live in the house. I know that's the truth, know that's the truth. Know that, you know that. Got the whole vibe. 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You know what I'm saying? Take it to the store at 9:03.

Sexy nana, sexy nana, sexy nana, sexy nana, sexy nana, sexy nana, sexy nana, sexy nana, sexy nana, sexy nana, sexy nana, sexy nana, sexy nana, sexy nana, sexy nana, sexy nana, sexy nana, sexy nana, sexy nana, sexy nana, sexy nana, sexy nana, sexy nana, sexy nana, sexy nana, sexy nana, sexy nana, sexy nana, sexy nana, sexy nana, sexy nana, sexy nana, sexy nana, sexy nana, sexy nana, sexy nana, 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

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Favorite player from your favorite team, here in my DM.

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I need a spa day. 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

0: Manish on a beach, shebang. 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Yeah. 40 was such a bang. All of my ops say this. Please don't put me to the test. Trying to get back on the net. 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
1: Yeah. Retrouvez-nous sur Instagram et TikTok.
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Lost, something strange, watch your back. But you never quite know where the MIBs is at.

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Hey, look, I threw this shit for all my guys that got put under. 50 shots, I'm